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1: All right, let's go ahead and take a look at what's happening out there in the rock and roll world. Ozfest will return to the U.S. for the first time in 9 years. A post from the festival's social media account says that Ozfest will come back to the U.K. and the U.S., and it's captioned, "More info coming soon." The last Ozfest took place December 31st, 2018, at the Forum in Inglewood, California. Dirty Honey will release their third album, Catch My Butterfly, on January 15th. The group has shared two singles from the album, Lights Out and Butterfly. You can watch both of those on YouTube right now. And listen all week long to qualify to go see Metallica. Their M72 tour is coming to Camp Randall Stadium next summer in Madison with Limp Bizkit and Avatar. You want to be there. Just be listening to me all week long for that keyword I give you every day this week.
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1: She was living in a single room with three other individuals. 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Reefers.

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0: Sunday the 27th is from 9 a.m. to 3 p.m. All about 1,000 reenactors representing U.S. troops, Great Britain, Italy, Japan, Germany, Ukraine, Poland. They are there and they're going to be camping out in the village. You're going to see the battles. They're very well choreographed. You're going to hear a lot of loud noise. They are very loud. It's all blanks, but you're going to see muzzle flashes. You're going to see smoke. Then you're going to see the medics and the nurses who come to try to treat them or carry them off.
1: Then after they have sounded a horn or it's over, everybody gets up and is like, what the heck did I just see?
0: Right.
1: I thought it was a real battle. And the times of the scrimmages and the gates and all that would be on your website.
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0: Get ready for the second annual Spirits and Spirits at the Coronado Theater on Saturday, October 17th, presented by 104.9 The X. You'll enjoy whiskey, wine, and more with self-guided tours of the historic theater featuring eerie ghost stories tied to the iconic and haunted venue. 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
2: 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The developer said it's planning to acquire the Reavers Marina building in addition to its previously announced redevelopment of the former Rockford Register Star. The buildings are about a block away from each other on the east bank of the Rock River. The combined projects would cost about $78.4 million and include 15 retail storefronts, a riverfront restaurant, publishing museum, Irish pub, and new underground parking spaces. 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

0: Hey, hey, y'all, it's James from Metallica, and we're headed to Madison. 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

0: Hey, hey, y'all, it's James from Metallica, and we're headed to Madison. 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
2: Early voting for the November election will begin Thursday in Winnebago County. Voting is done at the Downtown Rockford Administration Building. The midterm election includes races for U.S. Congress, Illinois Governor, the State House and Senate, and other statewide positions. In Winnebago County, voters will also decide on sheriff, commissioners for the Forest Preserves of Winnebago County, and several Winnebago County board seats. After early voting is done, Election Day is on November 3rd. Kevin House reporting.
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I'm in a race against myself, I try to keep a steady pace. How the will I escape?

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4: Oh man, here we are, another day and another dollar, as they say on the Morning X. What's up, 6 a.m.ers? Up before the sun, getting it done, just like me. Putting the work in out there, making the world turn. It's what you do. Can you believe we're on the back half of the year now? First day of fall technically was yesterday, and now it's just going to start getting darker and darker as we head into the later months of the year, and pretty soon, 4:30 in the afternoon, pitch black outside. I actually like this type of year. You know, I was tired of the summer. I was tired of the heat and the humidity, and I love just dark, cold, rainy days. Yeah, and then it makes me happy. I don't know why. Maybe that's just who I am. Anyway, welcome to fall. Welcome to the Morning X. Appreciate you being along today. Leave raking season is here. They're already starting to fall. More qualifying today for M72 in Madison, Camp Randall Stadium, Metallica. 9 o'clock hour, so you're going to have to wait a bit. What is it, like 6-something right now? Yeah, 3 hours from now. But, I mean, it's not like you don't listen to this show for its entirety, right? I know you're listening from start to finish every day. I know you are. You would never just turn me on and then turn me off. You would never just hit it and then quit it. I know you're better than that. But if you do, hit it again like just after 9 o'clock this morning. How about that, all right? So I'll give you a hint on when that's going to happen. So 9-something, early 9 o'clock hour, your chance to get qualified for Metallica, which is awesome. It's just right down the road in Madison. How cool is that? And it's a year away, too. It's next summer. But, you know, gives you something to look forward to. Other than that, I think Mike Peck from the Rockford IceHawks is going to come in today as well, because the season starts next week and there's a preseason game on Monday. Yeah, the Hogs are back, baby. I could not be more excited for Ice Hogs hockey. So hopefully we can talk to him today and a whole lot more. Our phone number here is 815-874-2104. You know that already because you are a loyal listener and you listen every day. You can recite it in your sleep just like me. This is the best darn morning radio show that's on in the 815 surrounding areas. And ever since the invention of radio, it's all been leading to this. The Morning X. Let's do this thing, everybody. Good morning.

0: Chelsea, my vacation didn't stop after Disney World as I went to Riot Fest. I went on Sunday and it was a mud fest. I have never been to a place where the mud was literally like almost up to your knees when you're walking through it in some places.
1: I saw some of the pictures and I had friends that went and their shoes.
0: Oh, your shoes were done.
1: Were done for. One year I went to Lollapalooza.
0: Yeah.
1: And it was just like that. And I made the mistake of wearing sandals.
0: No,
1: and my
0: gone.
1: Sandals got stuck in the mud and they ripped. So I had to walk around Chicago for the next, like, Lollapalooza, the next 5 hours until Skrillex went on stage.
0: If you're going to a concert like that, yeah, sandals are a bad choice.
1: Bad choice.
0: I saw sandals everywhere, just abandoned, shoes abandoned.
1: Yeah.
0: I'm hoping most of it was mud. It probably wasn't.
1: Oh, gross.
0: The place was trash, but I saw Alanis Morissette and it was pretty awesome. Pierce the Veil was pretty cool. But here's the issue I have with festivals. You can bring your kids to a festival, that's fine. But if there was people with like kids in strollers, like under the age of 5, you're going to bring your kid to that environment yesterday? Come on. There's no reason you should have to push a stroller through that. That's not safe for the kid.
1: Okay, I've never been to Riot Fest, so let me ask this. Do they have activities for kids at Riot Fest? Okay.
0: No,
1: so there's not like a Ferris wheel. There's not like carnival rides.
0: There is. There is a Ferris wheel there. But I don't think it's meant for kids. But yes, there's a Ferris wheel.
1: But there's not like carnival rides. There's not like.
0: No.
1: It's not kid-centric,
0: no,
1: right?
0: No, it's not for kids.
1: Okay, so here's my take. All right, so like Old Settlers Days, for instance, right? Very kid-centric. You can bring your kids there. There's carnival rides. There's fair food. It's a family-friendly event. I believe that at a certain point, like, I know Lollapalooza has, like, Kidpalooza.
0: They have a Kiddiepalooza, yeah.
1: I feel like Riot Fest, and I actually experienced this about a month ago. A month ago, I went to Wiz Khalifa.
0: Okay.
1: And the same thing. There were kids in the audience at Wiz Khalifa, and I was like,
0: what are you doing?
1: What are we doing? And I'm a parent, so I feel like, and listen, you can parent your kids however you want, but as a parent, I feel like you need to make that decision where it's like, okay, you can't find a sitter. Well, then you're not going. And you need to stay home with your kid for certain events. Riot Fest is one of those things. Wiz Khalifa, one of those things. If Snoop Dogg was performing,
0: I wouldn't bring my kid
1: at
0: to go
1: Hard
0: see
1: Rock,
0: Snoop Dogg.
1: I would not bring my kid to see Snoop Dogg. Like, there's certain events and there's certain concerts and festivals that your kid can come to. And again, Riot Fest, it was like muddy and gross. Why would
0: environment.
1: You want to bring your kid there? A 5-year-old doesn't need to be at Riot Fest.
0: Although I heard kids under 5 get in for free at Riot Fest.
1: Oh,
0: they did.
1: All right, well, Kennedy and I are going next summer. No, I'm just kidding. I would never.
0: Riot Fest is a different sort of animal. But yes, all right. Chelsea's 3-year-old. Come on, dude, bring Kennedy to Riot Fest. We'll get a stroller and we'll be one of those people.
1: I think I'm good. I'll pass on that.
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I remember Chutes and Ladders as a kid. That is Korn here on the Morning X. Don't forget, 9 o'clock hour this morning, 9 o'clock hour, your next chance to get yourself qualified for Metallica's M72 World Tour. 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Don't miss out on that. Get that keyword in the 9 o'clock hour. Coming up, Steve's going to come in here. The Cubs are on a emotional roller coaster these days, just trying to get into the playoffs. We're going to talk to Cubs fan Steve and see just exactly where he's at this morning after that heartbreaker last night on the north side. That's coming up on the X.

0: is the best morning rock show in town. Okay, technically it's the only one, but whatever. He'll take it.
1: Here's the deal. I'm the best there is, plain and simple, and nobody can hang with my stuff.
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0: right, it is the Morning X. We are biting our fingernails, you and I, Steve, over our baseball teams right now.
1: There's not enough Irish cream to go into my coffee this morning after watching the Cubs bullpen implode last night.
0: What happened, Steve? Like, you're one game away from getting in, and they just can't get there.
1: I'll tell you what happened. A Cub fan wasted 4 hours of their life last night.
0: Oh, here comes the bullpen.
1: That's exactly how it feels.
0: Same with the White Sox. Okay, the White Sox, all they have to do, they control their own destiny. They're three games up on

0: the bullpen.
1: It's the bullpen. Always the bullpen. Ah, you Cubs fans, I know every year you're just, oh.
0: I know.
1: It's the emotional roller coaster you go on.
0: Well, it's, for Sox fans, it's like, oh my gosh, we actually have something. Oh,
1: hey,
0: no, we don't.
1: We didn't lose 100 games. We lost 100 games for 3 years in a row. We're guaranteed to finish 500 this year. Guaranteed.
0: Well, when you play 1,000 games and you lose 900 of them, you should like start to get something rolling after
1: That's
0: four
1: right.
0: years.
1: We're back in the highlight, baby. Go Sox, go Cubs. Yeah, it's going to be here come the playoffs.
0: Yeah,
1: can't
0: maybe,
1: wait,
0: yeah.
1: Bring it on now.
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1: It's like a new pair of underwear. 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

It is Pierce the Veil. As we get into the 7 o'clock hour here on the Morning X, saw them at Riot Fest last weekend, that muddy mess that Riot Fest was. If you got a chance to go, send your pictures our way if you want tickets through us or whatever. It was a good time. You know, festivals are always fun. Even when it's completely muddy, Pierce the Veil was great. They played after Alanis Morissette on the other stage, so that's how I was able to see them. I wasn't going to trek across the field of... It was like a lake in the middle of that place. But they were very, very good, and I encourage anybody to go see live music. In fact, I'm going to take off here tomorrow after the show and head down to Louisville to go to Bourbon and Beyond, because the Foo Fighters are down there, and I convinced myself, you know what? I'm going to go do things this year, you know. So I'm excited to go do that. Now, we'll talk to Adrian. I'm going with her as well, and we'll talk about our little trip here coming up. And also, we didn't get a chance to recap Riot Fest as well, speaking of Riot Fest. So up next, I'll get Adrian in here, and we'll recap our Riot Fest experience a few days late. What is it, Wednesday? Well, better late than never, right? And I'm pretty sure Mike Peck from the Rockford IceHogs is going to be here in the 8 o'clock hour. Talk about Ice Hogs hockey. Can you believe it? Next week, next Saturday, Hogs opening night, BMO Center. Be there with the X. Oh my God, I can't wait. Go Hogs.

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0: with my vacation time and your schedule, Adrian, we haven't really had a chance to recap our recent excursion to Mudfest, or should I say Riot Fest, this past Sunday.
1: No, I think it was Mudfest. I think Mudfest suits it way better.
0: I have never been anywhere where I have seen it those conditions, like to see a show. That was probably the most extreme conditions I've ever been
1: probably.
0: To.
1: I thought you were going to go down at one point when we were going down the hill, and you like grabbed me, and I was going to be like, dude, I am not going down with you. I will help you up when I'm done laughing.
0: I was like, it's a hill, and you know, when you're sliding down a mud hill, it can't end well. I didn't fall down once.
1: We did good.
0: My shoes are just caked with, I haven't hosed them off yet. I'm not sure.
1: Mine either.
0: I'm debating whether to throw them out.
1: Well, my husband was taking trash out yesterday, and I was like, oh my God, you didn't take that bag that was sitting next to the garbage can, did you? And he's like, no, should I? I was like, no, I'm going to try and save them when we come back from Kentucky.
0: Yeah, the mud didn't stop people from going.
1: Oh,
0: it was
1: not still
0: packed. And I mean, you were literally walking through lakes trying to get to stage because people would walk through it so much and it was raining. It just formed a big muddy lake and you would just wade through it.
1: Yeah, literally. And there were a couple spots where it was like more liquidy that I was like, I am never getting out of this.
0: I was afraid there was like a sinkhole would open up.
1: I know.
0: I legit was because of all the people. I was like, don't let me drown at Riot Fest.
1: It turned out fine. It was fine. It was
0: great.
1: So much fun.
0: It was
1: a little cold and there was no way you were staying dry. It didn't matter what you did.
0: Doesn't matter what you did. There was no way not to get muddy. But see, I like it for the experience and the memories. But we're going to stay longer, but we were just like, let's just get the hell out of here. Let's watch our shows and then get out.
1: What did we see? One of the bands that we were going to go to?
0: Taking Back Sunday.
1: That's true.
0: Was good. We did make it over to the Insane Clown Posse because it was all the way across the fest, which meant trekking through.
1: Yeah, no, that wasn't happening.
0: The mud and the mosh.
1: 9 o'clock.
0: Yeah. And it was late, and we got out of there, but we found parking. We didn't get... Well, you got scammed into parking the first day.
1: Which was fine. It was only
0: $20.
1: I will scam for $20.
0: If you apply yourself, you can find a space.
1: I know, but I didn't have time. It was already 7 o'clock, and I needed to get in.
0: She needed to get in. So I out of all my Riot Fests, it was one of them. I don't know where I even rank it. I mean, last year's probably the 3 days of Riot Fest was pretty epic.
1: Like, we checked so much off the list last year with that Riot Fest experience. But, like, I mean, this year was one for the memories, for sure.
0: Every Riot Fest is different.
1: Yeah.
0: Every single year. This one was a rainy, muddy mess. And the pictures in the aftermath I saw was just like, I can't believe I was there.
1: I know. It's insane.
0: You know, if you were there, I hope you had a great time. I still had a blast. It's not like I didn't have fun.
1: If you were there, text us and let us know who your favorite act was while you were there.
0: Who did you enjoy seeing? Who was your favorite band that you saw? So we had a great time and singing along. And we were that girl behind us singing along, Alanis Morissette.
1: Oh, my gosh. I'm so glad we moved.
0: Listen, you can't turn around at a concert and be like, listen, could you stop singing along so loudly? You're ruining it because you're supposed to sing at a concert.
1: I mean, listen, I was singing along, too, but I wasn't screaming at the top of my lungs.
0: She was screaming it. And I was like, I can't be the guy. So we just moved over. It was fine.
1: It was fine.
0: Don't be that person, just so you know. But another successful Riot Fest in the books. On to the next one.
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2: Well, now feels like a pretty good time for news, so let's do that.
3: One of Rockford's largest employers is celebrating another stage of growth with the opening of three new facilities along Alpine and Linden Roads. PCI Pharma Services expects the facilities to employ up to 650 people one day. For now, there are 150 at one site while hiring ramps up. The addition makes PCI Rockford's operations the largest in the global company. It has eight facilities here with roughly 3,000 employees. A global manufacturer that serves some of the biggest agricultural and industrial companies brought team members to Loves Park to celebrate a multi-year, multi-million dollar investment in its Windsor Road plant. Comer Industries marked the culmination of a three-year effort to fully renovate its facility at 1200 Windsor Road. The approximately $65 million investment establishes the local plant as the flagship hub of the Italian company's operations in the United States. A streak of three consecutive months with record-breaking home sale prices came to an end in August when homes sold in the three-county region dipped just below the all-time high. The three-month rolling average price of a home sold in Winnebago, Boone, and Ogle counties was $255,283 in August. That's according to the latest data from the Northwest Illinois Alliance of Realtors. The record high was more than $257,000 in July. Reporting for RockRiverCurrent.com. I'm Kevin Haas.
2: Yes, it's a seller's market. Thank you, Kevin Haas. Now to sell you the weather today. Hey, you know what? No rain today in the forecast for the first time in forever. High of about 68 or so. Tonight into the 50s for a low, and then ahead for tomorrow. Looks like clouds mixed with some sunshine and a high of 66. Right now, 56 here in the state line.
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4: The Cubs bullpen implodes in the 12th inning and the Northsiders lose big 8-2, your final. The magic number remains at 1 for the playoffs. The only highlight would be that Pete Crow Armstrong stole another base and sits at 39 to make the 40-40 club this season. That's 40-plus home runs and 40 stolen bases in a single season. The White Sox win 14-11 over the Kansas City Royals and the Southsiders magic number remains at 3 to get into the postseason. The Pirates shut out the Cardinals 2-0, and the Brewers lost 6-4 to the Phillies. Everybody plays the same schedule tonight. WNBA, the Chicago Sky wins 97-85 over the Tempo. And make your plans now as the Packers host the Falcons at Lambeau Field tomorrow night on Thursday Night Football to kick off week 3 of the NFL. Speaking of which, the Chicago Bears are down to their third stringer. Quarterback Case Keenum could be the starting quarterback against the Eagles on Monday Night Football as injuries plague the team. Some say the Madden curse is in full effect for the Bears since Caleb Williams appeared on the cover of the video game box. And finally, Slim Jim Meat Stick set a record with a massive Slim Jim. The world's longest Slim Jim measured 429 feet and 5 inches. It weighed over 70 pounds. And at 143 yards, it was longer than a football field. After the Guinness Book of World Records confirmed the deed, employees took celebratory bites of the meat stick to mark the occasion. That's sports. I'm Steve Summers.
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Coming up, Chelsea and I are going to defend the undefendable. Yes, that is on the way shortly on the X right now. Avatar, tonight we must be warriors here on the X.

0: not really undefendable, but defend eating dessert before your dinner.
1: So you're defending it?
0: Yeah, defend.
1: Okay, defend it.
0: No, I'm asking you.
1: I'm defending it?
0: Yes.
1: Oh, I thought I was coming up with my own to defend.
0: Oh, okay. Well, let's do that then.
1: Because I came up with my own.
0: Oh, okay. Well, you go first then.
1: Okay, because some of these are like what people have come to me about.
0: Okay.
1: So I've heard people say leaving your phone at 10% battery is completely irresponsible.
0: That is undefendable.
1: It is defendable.
0: How is that possible?
1: Because, you know, you can sit here and say I'm irresponsible, or you could say I have faith. Because what? I have faith that my phone has 20 minutes left. If it's at 10%, it's got 20 minutes left, which means why would I spend 20 minutes of putting that on the charger when I could spend 20 minutes on my phone editing or doing something? It's like the equivalent of driving on E. You know that obviously you're going to run out of gas, but it tells you, oh, you've got 10 miles. Cool, I've got 10 miles. So guess what I'm doing? I'm pulling into the gas station at 2 miles.
0: You are a last second person.
1: I am a last second person, but again, that means that I have faith.
0: Okay, so faith defends having a 10% iPhone battery.
1: Yes, it does.
0: Okay, I'll accept that answer.
1: And if it dies, then I'll deal with the consequences later.
0: But seriously.
1: But I'm a rider. Okay, I ride till the wheels fall off.
0: Yeah, you sure do. There you go. That's how you defend that. Even though you should plug your phone, please just charge your phone. I worry about you. I worry about you constantly.
1: Matt will text me and be like, oh, your phone died. Are you okay? Did you get home okay?
0: Just whatever. All right, fine. Well, I guess I'll defend eating dessert before dinner.
1: Okay.
0: Eating dessert before dinner is the only way to go. I mean, you know you're going to get dessert anyway. You might as well just get it out of the way, right? Plus, what if it's like ice cream or something? It's going to melt.
1: Yeah.
0: You know, you got to eat it before it melts.
1: That's true. You know what? I will have to agree with you on that. And I have done this before where I have gone out to eat with my friends and we stop somewhere to get like a glass of wine before dinner and I get dessert and they're like, what are you doing? And I'm like, I'm sorry, but who knows? Life is short. I might not even make it to dinner. What if something happens?
0: Break the social norms.
1: Yes.
0: Be different. When everyone's like, I'll start with a salad, be like, no.
1: No, give me the brownie sundae.
0: Give me the creme brulee right now. Bring it out to my table. Be different and be awesome.
1: Okay, here's one.
0: All right.
1: Defend the undefendable.
0: Sure.
1: Boneless wings are chicken nuggets. I'm sorry.
0: What's the difference?
1: Boneless wings are not wings.
0: They're
1: boneless
0: not
1: wings are chicken nuggets.
0: Yeah, I'll say that.
1: There's no wings. If you want wings, you get the bone in, like an adult.
0: It's true.
1: Boneless wings are chicken nuggets.
0: Like, they're glorified chicken nuggets.
1: They are glorified chicken nuggets, and I don't know why people still put them on the menu. I'm sorry. I'm probably upsetting some restaurant owners. But
0: does it make you mad when you see the boneless option?
1: Yes, and I hate it when I go to a restaurant, and that's all they have. They don't even have bone-in wings. Well, you can't call yourself a wing stop if you don't even have bone-in wings. Sorry, it struck a chord.
0: No,
1: this
0: is defend. That was an adequate defense.
1: And ranch goes on everything. Blue cheese.
0: Well, I mean, that's a given.
1: Stinks.
0: Blue cheese
1: shouldn't even be an option.
0: We don't have time to get into blue cheese right now because of how awful it is.
1: Gosh.
0: All right. Defend using only cash in 2026. Only cash. I say, fine. I say every place should take cash. I don't understand why you hand them cash and they're like, no, we can't accept this. We only accept this little piece of plastic that represents the cash that I have in my hand that I'm giving to you. Take my money. Shut up and take my money.
1: I can't defend that, Matt.
0: You can't defend cash.
1: I can't defend cash.
0: Why not?
1: Because
0: that's the game. Defend it.
1: Because everything is on my phone. You know what? I will defend using a credit or a debit card.
0: Okay.
1: And tap for everything. Because while old man Matt is in front of me checking out at the McDonald's, giving them his cash, waiting on his 27 cents, I am waiting on my food where I just tapped my phone and I was in and out of that first drive-through window as you're still sitting here, oh, hold on a second, I've got exact change. If you don't get out of the line, Matt Hall.
0: Listen, I've got pennies in my ashtray in the car and I'm not afraid to use them, Chelsea Meyer. And this has been another edition of Defend the Undefendable.
1: Oh my God.
0: Let me use my cash, damn it.

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0: Hey, hey, y'all, it's James from Metallica, and we're headed to Madison. 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
0: See you there.

0: It is the Morning X, and ice hog season is just around the corner, and I'm so excited. I get knocked down. It's been many, many moons since I've seen my good friend Mike Peck from the Rockford Ice Hogs.
1: Many moons. Many blue moons.
0: Many blue moons. Thank you. It's good to see you, my friend.
1: Man, it's good to see you, too. It's crazy that it's almost hockey season. I'm ready, though. I'm ready to get it going.
0: How was your summer?
1: It was. We had a summer. I mean, it was quick. It was good. It was a good summer, but man, it's crazy how fast they go.
0: Quick, give me the highlights.
1: Went to Scotland.
0: Really?
1: That's right.
0: I heard that.
1: Went to Colorado.
0: Nice.
1: Yeah, went up north, northern Wisconsin. A lot of youth baseball, a little coaching, and just enjoyed what I could. That's the highlights.
0: You're a traveling man.
1: Yeah, you know, try to get out a little bit.
0: Let's see, what did I do? I worked a lot of baseball games.
1: Yes,
0: below.
1: Saw you at one. I attended a lot of baseball games.
0: I saw some concerts.
1: Okay. What was the best concert you saw this summer?
0: Foo Fighters at Soldier Field.
1: Oh, man.
0: It was pretty great.
1: Yeah.
0: Like, whenever you get to see your favorite band and the place where your team plays for now, anyway. I'll tell you what, though. My seats were so high up, I could literally see Hammond, Indiana from my seats.
1: You saw the new site, the new stadium site.
0: Yeah, you could smell it all the way from the stadium.
1: Oh, boy.
0: And then I got stung by a bee.
1: Way up there, they fly that high.
0: Well, huh? No, not there at my house. Okay.
1: Wait. That was on your summer highlight tour.
0: Well, that's just what
1: I
0: happened.
1: I saw the Foo Fighters, saw a lot of cool baseball, and I got stung by a bee.
0: The bee sting was recently. I have a hornet's nest in my yard. Ugh. Hey, you know what? Everyone's like, buy a house. Go buy a house. Well, did you know it also comes with bees? That's what houses do. They come with problems, like bee problems.
1: Well, bees are different than hornets.
0: Yeah?
1: Right? Like, what is the point of a hornet or a wasp?
0: I
1: hate wasps.
0: Oh, man. They're mean.
1: What do they do?
0: They sting you.
1: At least bees pollinate. Do wasps and hornets do anything?
0: I think they're just there to aggravate you. And then you have to eradicate it, and that's always a fun job. You know, you're like,
1: gotta wait till like the sun's going. Wait till dusk.
0: You have to wait till dawn or dusk to launch your attack. It's
1: yes.
0: Like you're like General Patton, like launching an attack.
1: And then you got like that spray stuff.
0: I used water. Yeah.
1: Oh, did you? You didn't use the actual like spray stuff? You know, like it shoots like the repellent or whatever?
0: I should have got that,
1: yeah.
0: So you don't have to stand near it.
1: Three things will happen. One, you'll hit the target, which is rare and unusual. Two, you miss the target and you just aggravate them. And three, you go to shoot it and it like doesn't, there's not enough in there.
0: Yeah.
1: And like they're still aggravated and you have no more repellent left.
0: Yeah. Well, I think they're gone. Plus the rain we had over the past week,
1: I think took care of the rest of it.
0: Man, it's been raining. Well, that was my summer. It sounds like you had more fun than I did going to Scotland and all. You know what? Ice Hogs are kicking off their season, coming up here.
1: How about next Saturday? Isn't that insane?
0: Next Saturday night. We're going to get into it with our first Hogs Talk of the Year with Mike Peck, hockey czar of the Rockford Ice Hogs. That is next on the X.

0: It's time to drop the puck for Hawks Talk on the Morning X.
1: That's right. Usually we do this on Fridays, but Mike, I'm leaving on Friday to go watch another concert. I'm going to the Foo Fighters.
2: Again?
1: Yeah. Actually, tomorrow I'm leaving to go watch the Foo Fighters.
2: How many times have you seen the Foo Fighters?
1: I think this will be my fifth or sixth time seeing them.
2: But is that the most that you've seen a band?
1: I know we're on the
2: other
1: rock
2: than
1: stations.
2: Like local stuff, right?
1: Yeah, I think so. Yeah, at Foo Fighters. And this is the farthest I've ever gone to watch a band too. Like I've never driven like out of the state, like besides Wisconsin, like
2: sure
1: to go watch a band. So that should be exciting.
2: Yeah,
1: you know?
2: That'd be a good trip.
1: I'm excited to do that, and I know I was just gone, but I'm leaving again. What can you do, right?
2: But so you're living the good life. When you sit in the big chair now.
1: Yeah,
2: yeah, you know.
1: That's right. I make the calls. I'm quarterbacking here. Well, I got to get all my traveling in because hockey season literally starts on Monday with our preseason game.
2: It does. Yeah, actually, training camp starts here in about, 42 minutes or so.
1: You know,
2: first practice this morning and, preseason game in Milwaukee Saturday, home preseason game Monday. So we're going.
1: You know, I was watching over the weekend, the Blackhawks had a preseason game,
2: and
1: it was all our guys. Brancini was out there.
2: Yeah.
1: Boucher was out there. Scored a goal, by the way.
2: Yes, he did.
1: Connor Milmack was out there.
2: Yep.
1: And it was cool to see
2: Korchinski and Tony Anato. And, yeah, it was awesome. And tonight they'll be in St. Louis. The Hawks will be. And it'll be a similar lineup where it's going to be a lot of Rockford guys.
1: It's cool to watch.
2: Yeah, and then they'll start making some cuts. They made one round of cuts, and they'll trim it down a little bit probably after tonight. But, we're ready to go, and I'm excited. I'm excited for the season. I don't know how good we're going to be. I hope we're good, but it's always hard at this level, right? People always ask us, how's the team going to be? It's like, it's so hard to tell in the American Hockey League because you don't know who you're going to get and you don't know what steps these guys are going to take in their development.
1: It's true. I love the fact that we get the Chicago Blackhawks in Rockford.
2: Oh, it's awesome.
1: It's so cool to see these guys develop, too.
2: Yeah, absolutely. And I'm optimistic. I think we're going to have a great season.
1: I am, too. What did we call it last year? 73-0 or something?
2: Yeah. It lasted two games or one game?
1: We were good. I think they won.
2: We won the first game.
1: We won like the first five in a row, I thought, last year.
2: I don't know if it was that many.
1: Yeah, well, I guess I remember things differently. So preseason is on Monday. That's the school day game, too, all the kids will be there. It's in like an 11 o'clock puck drop,
2: yep.
1: I believe.
2: 11 o'clock, and we will have some tickets for the public to purchase. But it's a bunch of kids out having a good time and a little preseason hockey, Ice Hogs and Admirals.
1: And then Saturday, not this Saturday, the following Saturday.
2: October 3rd, yep.
1: It's opening night.
2: Oh, yeah.
1: And what's going on? A big parking lot party?
2: Oh, yeah. We're doing the block party presented by our friends over at Hard Rock Casino Rockford. And we have a That 70s band is going to be out there.
1: Oh,
2: a great
1: that.
2: Local band.
1: Yeah.
2: So they're going to be entertaining. We're going to have food trucks out there. Fire department coffee is going to be out there. We're going to have craft beer tasting out there. T-shirt giveaway for the first 3,000 fans. So it's and we're doing a whiteout night, by the way. Every Screw City game this year, including next Saturday, October the 3rd, will be a whiteout.
1: That's super cool.
2: Yeah. Remember, because we unveiled those unis.
1: That was awesome last year.
2: At the season finale last year.
1: Yeah, and now we get to use them.
2: Yeah. Well, we wore them at the last game, too.
1: But we get to use them all year now.
2: Yeah.
1: Yeah.
2: Right.
1: And they're really sharp looking, too.
2: Yeah, they're awesome. They're awesome uniforms. So we'll do that all next Saturday. It's doors open at about 5:45, puck drop at 7, and ready for a great time.
1: And parking lot party kicks off, I think, 4 o'clock, right?
2: Yep, 4 o'clock.
1: 4 o'clock out there in the parking lot, and that's free to attend. Even if you're not going to the game,
2: right.
1: Just come to the parking lot party.
2: Come down and have a good time. We're going to do a red carpet walk with the players.
1: Oh, I love that, too.
2: Yep, so all the players will get introduced, and you can high-five the players as they walk into the arena, and we'll do that about, I got to check the time, and I think it's about 4:30, 4:40, somewhere in there.
1: All the excitement that a new season brings. I love opening night is like one of those nights that you got to go to.
2: Yeah, I mean, like the pomp and circumstance behind opening night, you know?
1: Yeah.
2: There's a big difference. Have you ever been to opening night for Major League Baseball?
1: I've seen it, but I've never been to an opening. I've never been to an opening day game ever except for Hawks.
2: Okay, you go to opening night for baseball. I've been to both opening night, and then I've also been to the second game. The second game, it might as well be spring training because, you know, you get like 40,000 people in there sold out opening night. And then the second night, because usually the weather's crap, right? Usually it's like 40 degrees. There's like 6,000 people in there, you know.
1: It's a vast difference between night one and night two, right?
2: Yeah, yeah.
1: Exactly. But this one, tickets are available.
2: Yeah, I mean, we are expecting the game to either sell out or be close to sold out. But we have a couple thousand tickets left right now. We move a lot of tickets week of the game.
1: Oh, yeah.
2: It's going to, we probably have less than that, out there to purchase because we got to put a lot of groups in. We got a lot of groups coming out.
1: It would behoove you to get your tickets now.
2: Yeah, I'd get them now. Why wait?
1: So, Mike, if one wanted to procure Ice Hogs tickets, how would they go about that?
2: Thanks for asking, Matt. 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Or if you want to do it the old-fashioned way, you can call 815-968-5222.
1: And one more time with that number.
2: 815-968-5222.
1: Well, this will be the first of many Hogs.
2: Oh, we're in mid-season form.
1: I think we just crushed that.
2: This is week zero, and we're like week 20. I don't even know.
1: That was so good, I don't think we can only go down from what we just did.
2: Oh, that's great.
1: Oh,
2: only one way to go.
1: That's the motto of this show, baby. Hey, Mike Peck from the Hogs. Go Hogs!
2: Go Hogs!
1: It's hockey season.
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3: 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PCI Pharma Services expects the facilities to employ up to 650 people one day. For now, there are 150 at one site while hiring ramps up. The addition makes PCI Rockford's operations the largest in the global company. It has eight facilities here with roughly 3,000 employees. A global manufacturer that serves some of the biggest agricultural and industrial companies brought team members to Loves Park to celebrate a multi-year, multi-million dollar investment in its Windsor Road plant. Comer Industries marked the culmination of a three-year effort to fully renovate its facility at 1200 Windsor Road. The approximately $65 million investment establishes the local plant as the flagship hub of the Italian company's operations in the United States. A streak of three consecutive months with record-breaking home sale prices came to an end in August when homes sold in the three-county region dipped just below the all-time high. The three-month rolling average price of a home sold in Winnebago, Boone, and Ogle counties was $255,283 in August. That's according to the latest data from the Northwest Illinois Alliance of Realtors. The record high was more than $257,000 in July. Reporting for RockRiverCurrent.com, I'm Kevin Haas.
2: All right, thank you very much. It is 8:38, and temperatures today are going to be in the 60s, upper 60s, with no rain. Thank God. Get the hell out of here, rain. I'm sick of seeing you. Tonight, down into the 50s. And then ahead for tomorrow, temperatures in the mid-60s. We're into those nice, cool faller temps. Right now, 57 here in the state line.
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4: The Cubs bullpen implodes in the 12th inning, and the Northsiders lose big 8-2, your final. The magic number remains at 1 for the playoffs. The only highlight would be that Pete Crow Armstrong stole another base and sits at 39 to make the 40-40 club this season. That's 40-plus home runs and 40 stolen bases in a single season. The White Sox win 14-11 over the Kansas City Royals, and the Southsiders' magic number remains at 3 to get into the postseason. The Pirates shut out the Cardinals 2-0, and the Brewers lost 6-4 to the Phillies. Everybody plays the same schedule tonight. WNBA, the Chicago Sky wins 97-85 over at the Tempo. And make your plans now as the Packers host the Falcons at Lambeau Field tomorrow night on Thursday Night Football to kick off week 3 of the NFL. Speaking of which, the Chicago Bears are down to their third stringer. Quarterback Case Keenum could be the starting quarterback against the Eagles on Monday Night Football as injuries plague the team. Some say the Madden curse is in full effect for the Bears since Caleb Williams appeared on the cover of the video game box. And finally, Slim Jim Meat Stick set a record with a massive Slim Jim. The world's longest Slim Jim measured 429 feet and 5 inches. It weighed over 70 pounds, and at 143 yards, it was longer than a football field. After the Guinness Book of World Records confirmed the deed, employees took celebratory bites of the meat stick to mark the occasion. That's sports. I'm Steve Summers.
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23: Reluctantly crouched at the starting line. Engines pumping and thumping in time. The green light flashes. The flags go up. Churning and burning.

Listening for that Metallica keyword I give you just after 9 o'clock this morning, because somebody in the state line will be going to see Metallica on their M72 World Tour in Madison, Wisconsin. Will it be you? If you enter those keywords, it might be listening for your chance to win just after 9 on the X.

0: you know, right before I go into the cantina, this person comes up to me and goes, don't trust anybody in there. And I'm just like, God, this is great. But anyway, you know, Disney is an interesting place. I know you used to work there.
1: I did. I did the college program a long time ago.
0: So I love that. So what's it like working at Disney World?
1: It was awesome. I had a complete blast. And the fact that I was getting up every day and working in the Magic Kingdom. I worked Big Thunder Mountain
0: in Frontierland. The roller coaster, yeah.
1: Yep. And it was awesome. And, you know, some people, I think the people that, like, grew up loving Disney, like, this is where I want to work here, whatever, they're the ones that actually were kind of the most miserable down there.
0: Yeah, okay.
1: They're like, oh, you know, it kind of ruins the magic a little bit. I grew up liking Disney and not loving it. Went down there, and it was just a great experience. And, you know, like you said, It's so crazy being in a spot like that, working where people are going, like, that's probably the only time in their life the majority of those people are going to be, you know, in the Magic Kingdom or wherever it is in Disney. And that was pretty cool.
0: It was cool. My cousin's wife worked there, and she said, yeah, when you work there, it ruins the magic because underground, by the way, underground Disney, there's a whole world underneath your feet.
1: Oh, yeah, that's how the bus would drop you off. And you'd have to take a second bus to the entrance to the quote-unquote underground tunnels.
0: Yeah.
1: And that's where you would check out your costume, and there's a locker room, and there's a cafeteria, and there's a whole bunch of stuff, a whole bunch of things down there. But you walk to your land underground because you can't appear. So I was in Frontierland.
0: Yeah.
1: I couldn't appear in another land. So
0: I know, it's crazy.
1: Yeah, and so you walk through the tunnels down there and to get to the secret entrance.
0: Yeah,
1: you know, so you could walk to your attraction or wherever you're working.
0: And she says working there kind of ruins the magic because you're down there and you'll see, like, Cinderella smoking a cigarette. And you're like, okay, this is not what the people see. But working there just seems wild to me.
1: You can take that underground tour, by the way.
0: You can?
1: Yeah, I mean, people think it's like, you know, people would ask that question. I hear there's, like, a whole underground world here. It's like, yeah, it's like a big basement is what it is.
0: Yeah.
1: But when you're at the Magic Kingdom, you're actually on the second level because they built that underground level first and then they built the Magic Kingdom on top of that.
0: It's crazy, and it's amazing how much property they own and how much it keeps going. Like, you think you're out of Disney, you're never out of Disney. You're always doing something there.
1: Yeah, they own everything, right?
0: They do.
1: Yeah.
0: Yeah, Walt Disney had a dream, and man,
1: yes,
0: oh,
1: did.
0: Man, he it just keeps expanding. But, yeah, it's wild. So there you go. From someone who works there, it's quite the place.
1: It is. It's a cool place to go for sure.
0: And
1: I wouldn't suggest going there in, like, July, and I'm sure there's people listening like, yeah, I was just there. It was miserable. Yeah, you go there in like June, July when everyone is on summer break and it's 100 degrees and it might be a tough place to be.
0: Yeah, but I was saying too, it's hard to be sad there too. No matter how you're feeling, you hear the music and you're just like, this is.
1: I know something, you know, that the smells they put out there, which they do, by the way.
0: Do they?
1: Yeah. You walked down Main Street USA there. Piping in some chocolate chip cookie smell and
0: I knew it.
1: Yeah.
0: I knew it. That's why it's so many cookies there.
1: Yeah.
0: Zippity doo dah, zippity day. It's a wonderful day.
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0: Foo Fighters here on the Morning X. Looking forward to seeing them at the Bourbon and Beyond Festival in Louisville, Kentucky tomorrow. Oh, I can't wait. But another show that's coming around here, actually.
1: It's your chance to win your way into Metallica at Madison's Camp Randall Stadium with special guests Limp Bizkit and Avatar with Matt on the Morning X.
0: Yes. You've heard that Metallica is bringing their M72 World Tour to Camp Randall Stadium next summer, June 12th, in Madison, Wisconsin, and we want to get you there. So in order to get there, you just got to text in the keyword right now, and that word is MASTER, as in Master of Puppets, M-A-S-T-E-R. Type in MASTER to 815-874-2104. That's all you got to do. Text that in, and maybe you'll be going to see Metallica just up the road in Madison on the M72 World Tour. It's MASTER this morning. M-A-S-T-E-R. Type it in. 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

0: It is the Morning X. If you haven't heard, our Xmas Evening show has dropped with Nonpoint versus me, From Ashes to Embers and Finding Ghosts. That's going to be on a Friday night, Friday, December 4th. And on the 5th of December, we got Jackal, Cody Parks, and the Dirty South, Dark Sun, and Modifier all coming to the Apollo. It's Xmas Eve Part 1 and Xmas Eve Part 2. That's right, a double dose of Xmas Eve this year, which is pretty cool. You can find out everything about our Xmas evening event and win yourself some tickets at thexrockford.com. It's concert season here on the X. I've been going to see a lot of shows. And in fact, tomorrow after the show, I'm going to trek down to Louisville to go see the Foo Fighters at Bourbon and Beyond because Adrian here has convinced me to go.
1: What do you mean? I didn't have to twist your arm that hard. You just had to get yourself down there.
0: The Foo Fighters are playing. So I was like, yeah, why not?
1: The Foo Fighters are playing. We're going three of those four. Well, I'm going three of those 4 days. You're going half of them.
0: Just Thursday, and then I'm not sure Friday is just a day they had to go and check out.
1: I mean, we could go see Casey Musgraves.
0: I do. Well, I want to see that for a little bit. But, you know, I booked my reservation in Louisville, and my credit card thought I made the reservation, and my credit card company thought it was a fraudulent transaction, so they denied it.
1: I remember.
0: Can
1: we had
0: that
1: conversation, and I was like, just respond that it wasn't.
0: I was like, you know what? It's because of that Loungefly scam. So I booked my hotel, and I'm ready to go, and it's like, what is it, 6 hours from here-ish?
1: Yeah-ish. Well, they are so nice in the South.
0: So, but I've never, I don't know if I've ever been to Kentucky. I think I've been to Louisville in passing. Have you ever been to Louisville, right?
1: Yeah, I went last year.
0: So
1: not for this, but I've been there.
0: We're going to drink bourbon, right?
1: Heck yeah, we are.
0: Is what you said?
1: Yes. We'll acclimate you to all things in the Southern.
0: All right. Well, I'm looking forward to a little Southern hospitality
1: it's
0: down
1: gonna
0: there.
1: It's going to be great. I'm so stoked.
0: And you're going all 4 days?
1: I'm going 3 days.
0: 3 days. You're not going Sunday?
1: I'm not going Saturday. I'm going Sunday because Dave Matthews is on Sunday.
0: Sunday is like 90s day. It's like, isn't like the Toadies?
1: I know, the whole day on Sunday. I was like, I am in. Yes. Lisa Loeb? Like, come on.
0: Oh, Lisa Loeb's going to be there. She's my 90s crush. I bet she's still amazing.
1: Joan Osborne, Lisa Loeb, Paula. God. What is her name? Paula something. I don't remember.
0: Paula Cole?
1: Yes. Paula Cole.
0: I don't want to win.
1: Yeah.
0: So she's going to sing the Dawson's Creek thing?
1: Yes.
0: For my lives to be. Anyway, I look forward to another concert excursion. We've been to a lot this year. So we saw Evanescence.
1: We did.
0: And we saw Luke Biscuit and Cypress Hill, which,
1: Summer
0: by the
1: 99.
0: Way, was badass.
1: That was so awesome. That was such a good show.
0: If you get a chance to go see Cypress Hill, go do it. It was awesome. And so was Limp Bizkit. Limp Bizkit was great.
1: You should have gone for day two.
0: I know I should have, but I didn't want to go back there. Foo Fighters, I went to, but you didn't go. And then here we go, Bourbon and Beyond to finish it up. This probably wraps up my concert season. Onward towards concert. It's Adrian. Here we go.
1: Merry Festmas.
0: And we'll make sure we take lots of videos and pictures, and we'll post them online for you guys to see our adventures in Louisville. But the S is silent.
1: Louisville.
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Your Real Rock Report is on the way here on the Morning X. We will wrap up the show after that. Is there something that Slipknot is doing? Yeah, I think so. There's some sort of announcement coming. We'll talk about that and more. Right now, this is a band called Letdown, and I'm really loving this one. It's Do It For The Love on the X.

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1: 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Black Label Society has released a pro shot video of their first live performance of Ozzy's song from March 27th in Madison, Wisconsin. You can find that on YouTube. I remember when it came out that they had done that. That's pretty cool, man, right up the road in Madison. Queens of the Stone Age has released yet another odd video for their upcoming album, Perfects. That's with a TH at the end. This one is called Where the Goth Girl's At, and you can watch it on YouTube. Perfects.

0: Great. Opening night, Saturday, October 3rd, block party out front, live music, food trucks, all that fun, and then the puck drops inside the BMO at 7 p.m. as the Admirals come to town as we face off against them to kick off another season of Ice Hogs hockey. I'm excited. Go to icehogs.com or head over to our website, too. You can find a link to the Hogs on there, but we're going to be talking hockey for the next months and months and months here on this show, and it's the best time of the year. I got to get out of here. I'll be back tomorrow. Hef is in next, and then Luke comes back this afternoon going commercial-free. It is Wuck Fork at 5 o'clock. Have a great day, everybody. Be awesome, and we'll see you tomorrow.
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2: 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They're very well choreographed. 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It's all blanks, but you're going to see muzzle flashes. 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
2: 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Never felt so alone. Yeah.

0: Royal Blood, that is Royal Blood, new stuff from them. That track is called 10 Over 10. All right, Pearl Jam, so that means we have to check in with their singer and overzealous Chicago Cub fan. Whoa, bun dun dun dun dun. Hello, it is me, Edward Vett of Seattle Pacific Northwest Rock Band. You're in Pearl Jam, we're aware. Eddie, how do you feel about the opportunity here for not just the Chicago Cubs, but the Chicago White Sox, potentially, right now, as we speak, to make the playoffs?
1: Well, I don't feel like that would be very good, and one of the teams should make the playoffs, and the other one should support the other team in the playoffs and buy them hot dogs. And that team that should buy hot dogs is the Chicago White Sox, and then the playoff team is the...
0: We know. We know what you're trying to say.

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0: Hey, hey, y'all, it's James from Metallica. And we're headed to Madison. We'll see you at Camp Randall Stadium on June 12th.
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0: See you there.

Metallica, Unforgiven 2. That's right, even less forgiven in the sequel. Metallica, in June 2027, they will be at Camp Randall Stadium in Madison, Wisconsin. Tickets for that go on sale this Friday. Yeah, prepare yourselves. It'll be worth the trip. We can get cheese curds along the way. Here's Bill Murray. It's 104.9 The X. Stupid People from Florida, two songs away.

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Smashing Pumpkins, Wednesday, October 14th. They play all of Melancholy and the Infinite Sadness. That's one set. Then another set of hits, likely a song like that off Siamese Dream. Well worth the trip out to the United Center for that one. Pretty cool show. Epic show. Like, it's a whole night of just them. Yeah. Are you going to shave your head like Billy Corgan and then have like a long black gown? I won't judge you. It may be weird if you're a dude and you have an outfit like that and you're just like going into the gas station along the way, but I'm not judging. Anyway, Offspring coming up. We'll do some Mammoth WVH, Wolfgang Van Halen. Yeah, right now though, From Ashes to New, this is Die For You. It's the X.

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Electric Callboy, yeah, Electric Callboy from Germany. That's Germany. That is Electric Callboy with Let Good Times Roll. Yeah, like Offspring. Sorry, they're from Germany. Yes, that is Electric Callboy. And the next little chunk, I love this roll of music here. We're gonna do Radiohead Creep and Killswitch Engage, because why not? And we're gonna tell you about how cockroaches could save your life. Yeah, that's all coming up. It's the X.

Holy Diver! Yes, that is Killswitch Engage, one of the best covers ever of Dio. It's 104.9 The X. I'm Hef. Cockroaches could save your life. Yeah, I know. You may want to step on them, but maybe not this specific cockroach. Yeah, they're going to be called Paraborgs. A scientific study is working with Paraborgs. They should come up with a better name. It sounds like something out of a bad sci-fi Star Trek episode, but yes, actual little tiny cockroaches fitted with electrodes. They can be controlled by an engineer, the actual cockroach, and deliver life-saving medicine or maybe even a little tiny camera to find you in a disaster situation. So maybe if you're in a tough spot, don't step on every book. New stuff now from Cage the Elephant, Foo Fighters after this.

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Green Day, 104.9 The X. I'm Hef. It is Wednesday after Riot Fest, and I feel like I'm still getting over it. I went to Iron Maiden last night at Credit Union One Amphitheater, and I still felt like I was getting over Riot Fest. I kept checking my shoes to see if they were dirty, but yeah, we're getting through it. This band, Rancid, has been at Riot Fest before. Yeah, here's Ruby Soho. It's an hour of nothing but 90s rock. It's 90s proof at noon.

is falling away from me. 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

0: Geggy Ta. Yes, Geggy Ta. Whoever you are, I want to thank you for letting me pass by in your car. Yes, that is always a nice thing to do when you wave someone over with your free hand. You know, you ever see someone do it while they're on their phone and then you realize they're on their phone and you're more concerned that they're on their phone? Yeah, that can't be written into the lyrics because that was written before people had cell phones. That's this almost this whole show, I think. Yeah, it's 90s Proof at Noon on the X.
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Blink 182. It is 90s Proof at Noon, an hour of nothing but 90s rock and nostalgia. Coming up in two songs. Yes, two songs. Someone on the internet, where there is an infinite amount of videos for you to watch, movies, TV shows, yeah, streaming, all that good stuff. Someone on the internet wants the video rental store to come back. Yeah, we'll talk about it. Two songs away.

90s proof at noon on the X. Physical media, is it a thing again? Sort of. You know, some people buy vinyl, but what about movies? Yeah, I saw this clip online. I wish I had it to play for you, but this guy on the street makes a really great case for people going back to video rental stores because you watch something on Netflix, you give up on it after 7 minutes, then you spend more time scrolling through Netflix to define what you really want to watch, and then maybe you're into it, maybe you're not, but when you rented something, you knew you had to watch it, so you could really tell people the new Adam Sandler movie isn't that good because you didn't want to pay a late fee on that DVD. It's 90s Proof at Noon.

Bloodhound Gang, yes, that is definitely a song that had the explicit lyric sticker applied to it. Yeah, Don't repeat those lyrics in front of your grandparents. Wouldn't do it. 104.9 The X, I'm Half. Here's a song that also has suggestive lyrics.

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What happened? What happened to me? Oh yeah, I just aged like everybody else. Yeah, the insoles at Riot Fest got a real dent in them. We're getting through it. We're getting through it. Oh, this is my grizzled voice. Here's 3 Days Grace.

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Some people excited about football season. Some people excited about pumpkin spice. I'm excited about spooky season and being able to use this voice. The ultimate spooky season date night before you have to worry about what costume you have to wear is October 17th. We're doing it. It's called Spirits and Spirits. It is going to be at the Coronado Theater, Crafted Drinks, and the Haunted Tales of the Coronado. Get your tickets now at thexrockford.com. And the next little bit, we will do music from Beastie Boys and Architects. Right now, new stuff from Imminence. This is Imminence, Crestfallen. 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

Okay, reminder. 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New stuff now from Autumn Kings. It's Gone, Gone, and yes, it's gone.

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1: Black Label Society has released a pro shot video of their first live performance of Ozzy's song from March 27th in Madison, Wisconsin. You can find that on YouTube. Queens of the Stone Age has released yet another odd video for their upcoming album, Perfects. That's with a TH at the end. This one is called Where the Goth Girl's At, and you can watch it on YouTube. Perfects is due out October 30th. And Slipknot posters have appeared in 10 cities in North, Central, and South America, teasing a new tour announcement. The posters feature a URL, and it leads you to a website asking users to input their details and then displays the numbers 928. So it's likely that a tour announcement is coming on Monday, September 28th.
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3: 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You're going to see the battles. They're very well choreographed. You're going to hear a lot of loud noise. They are very loud. All blanks, but you're going to see muzzle flashes. 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

Sunday, we're going to find out who the new drummer for Pearl Jam is, or at least who's playing with them on Sunday. 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They are keeping it quiet until they hit the stage Sunday. So your guess is as good as mine, and who knows if this will actually be the permanent replacement for Matt Cameron, who stepped away, or if this is just sort of a one-off thing they're going to do. But Sunday, we should get a little info on who's drumming for Pearl Jam. 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

0: The X is sending the state line to Metallica in Madison. That show's going to happen on June 12th, along with Limp Bizkit and Avatar. You want in for Metallica? 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Matt Hall has your chance to qualify for tickets to go check out Metallica with Limp Bizkit and Avatar. Camp Randall, yeah, it's a year away, but you know what? It's going to be damn worth it. Skillet, Scream, it's the X.
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2: 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You're going to see the battles. They're very well choreographed. You're going to hear a lot of loud noise. They are very loud. It's all blanks, but you're going to see muzzle flashes. You're going to see smoke. Then you're going to see the medics and the nurses who come to try to treat them or carry them off.
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Sleeping with Sirens on the X, it's Lou. 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

Butcher Babies, New Rock on 104.9 The X. Blame It on the Wind. It's Lou. We are doubling up for Xmas evening this year. Two nights, Friday, December 4th, Nonpoint versus me, From Ashes to Embers and Finding Ghosts. 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Who's to know?

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Your Wednesday Walk Fork at 5 is coming up just before 5 o'clock. 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

0: 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We are ready to go with Walk 4 Cat 5 for your Wednesday. 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
2: Black Label Society has released a pro shot video of their first live performance of Ozzy's song from March 27th in Madison, Wisconsin. You can find that on YouTube. Queens of the Stone Age has released yet another odd video for their upcoming album, Perfects. That's with a TH at the end. This one is called Where the Goth Girl's At, and you can watch it on YouTube. Perfects is due out October 30th. And Slipknot posters have appeared in 10 cities in North, Central, and South America, teasing a new tour announcement. The posters feature a URL, and it leads you to a website asking users to input their details and then displays the numbers 928. So it's likely that a tour announcement is coming on Monday, September 28th.
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They will be up at the Sylvie in Madison. Chance to win your way into that right now in the Win Stuff section over at thexrocker.com. 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

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Still a few more to cram in. We'll get to some royal blood before it is all said and done. That is for James on the way now. Green Day.

0: 10 over 10, that's Royal Blood by request for James to wrap up today's Walk Fork at 5. We are all done. Thursday, we'll do it again. 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

0: Hey, hey, y'all, it's James from Metallica, and we're headed to Madison. 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

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December 4th, a Friday night with Nonpoint versus Me from Ashes to Embers and Finding Ghosts. And then another epic night happening Saturday, December 5th, the very next night, Jackal, Cody Parks and the Dirty South, Dark Sun, and Modifier. 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Also, chance to score your way in over there while you're clicking around for Xmas evening. Doubling up this year over at the Apollo.

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6 a.m. hour tomorrow on The Morning X. Another chance for someone in the state line to get in for Metallica. Camp Randall Stadium in June up in Madison, along with Limp Bizkit and Avatar. Matt will get you a keyword that can get you set up with a pair of tickets to go check out that epic show from Metallica. They're playing in the round right at 50-yard line. Camp Randall in June. You could be there. Going on sale Friday. You might be getting it tomorrow on The Morning X with Matt.

October 11th, we'll see In This Moment, along with our dudes in Hollywood Undead, hitting the Aragon Ballroom in Chicago. The Taste of Chaos Tour coming through on October 11th. If you want in for that, get the info over in the concert section right now at thexrockford.com. New rock from In This Moment now. It's I Want to Believe, Dayseeker helping out on this track. It's The X.

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7: 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Even better in person. 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It's Anderson Toyota.
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